and your body starts tingling. 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You know I like to.

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girl, you're extra. Ain't no savage, high like Alice. 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Just got canceled, you got handled. You got told, girl, you extra. Girl, girl, you extra, extra. Girl, you extra. Girl, girl, you extra, extra. You extra. You extra. 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Girl, girl, you extra, extra. Girl, you extra. 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Girl, you extra, extra, extra. 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

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Michael and James, they can't.